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8: It's Mike D for Made and Played in Canada, joined as always by some incredible local talent. Joining us all the way from Calgary, Alberta, Canada, it's Jade Elephant. Gentlemen, give us a quick little intro here.
9: Hi there, it's Mitch on guitar and vocals.
10: Kyle on bass.
11: And Taylor on drums.
8: Now, give us a little bit of the Jade Elephant story and lore, because you've had other names before, but you're currently performing under Jade Elephant. Tell us the deets.
9: Oh, well, Jade Elephant is an amalgamation of a new sound that we all decided that we would kind of just start a new group and do something new and exciting, and it's been such a treat. Jade Elephant, the name itself comes from the elegance of jade and the force behind such a powerful creature as an elephant is. And so that's us.
8: There you go. Smooth and forceful. All right. Let's go with that. Now, how long have you all been making music both separately and together?
10: Together, the band is coming up on 2 years, 2 years old. Separately from that, Kyle, the bass player, has been making music for 25 years.
11: I started playing drums when I was 7, so we're coming up on 13 years.
9: And I've been playing professionally for about 15 or 17 years now. Oh my goodness.
8: Time just flies when you're having fun, right?
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9: Yeah, so this is a live track called Pay the Piper, and we're really excited for you to check this out. It's a tune that has a heaviness to it and is quite the tale. It talks about relationships with your fam jamily, and sometimes not everything goes as smooth as you want it to be. You know what I mean? Anyways, it's just a lovely tune, and we hope you enjoy.

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0: You hear that? That's not your boss yelling again. That's him. The god of rock and thunder is dropping in whenever he damn well pleases.
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1: I'm Justin Goulet. The city of Grand Prairie will be offering an FCSS information session targeted toward local organizations next week. Officials say the info session is to help build an understanding of the FCSS funding and prevention-focused programming before the cycle starts in 2027. The session will provide an introductory overview of FCSS funding, including its purpose, provincial prevention priorities, and the types of programs and activities that are eligible for funding. The city says the session will be virtual and is set to take place on Monday from 1 to 2:30 in the afternoon. Registration is required, and that could be found on their website. The Grand Prairie Storm and the Northwestern Polytechnic Wolves have announced their upcoming schedules for the fall. The Storm will start their season at home, as they'll host the Bonneville Pontiacs on September 18th and 19th. The Wolves will start their season on October 9th and 10th, as they will face off against Nate. This will be the inaugural season for the Wolves, as it was announced in the spring that they'll be launching a women's hockey team. More information about both teams' schedules is available on our website. And Kids Sport Peace Country is encouraging the community to donate unused sports equipment through their month-long equipment drive starting today through to August 2nd. During the fundraiser, Kids Sport is encouraging donations of gently used sports equipment and bicycles of all types and sizes. Some of the drop-off locations include Canadian Tire, the Westgate Boston Pizza, and the Fountain Tire in Whispering Ridge. For more details on this and other local stories, and to get news direct to your inbox, you can sign up for our newsletter on MyGrandPrairieNow.com.
0: Good weather.
2: Looking at your forecast for today, sunshine with a mix of sun and cloud, risk of a thunderstorm at a high of 21. Showers tonight, risk of a thunderstorm dropping down to 11, and showers ending tomorrow morning with a mix of sun and cloud and a high of 22.
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Some 41 landmines on the goat. I am Kier, covering the goat morning breath for my pal Jason. He's fighting himself a little bit of a cold at the moment, but hopefully should be good enough to be back on air for you tomorrow. Yesterday, of course, was Canada Day. Just in time for that, the Oxford English Dictionary added a bunch of new Canadianite-inspired words and phrases in a recent update. We'll be going over some of the words they added in just a couple tunes' time. Right now, it's Alien Ant Farm with Smooth Criminal on the goat.

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0: Praying for the rain from Junkhouse on the Goat Morning Breath. I'm Kier, filling in for my friend Jason today. Jason, hopefully going to be back for you tomorrow. Canada Day was yesterday. And of course, with that in mind, we're going to go over some Canadianisms that were just added to the Oxford English Dictionary. One of the fanciest of all the dictionaries decided to add a bunch of Canadian phrases and words. Some of these words I didn't realize were uniquely Canadian. Some of them I don't think are words at all. I think they're slogans. For example, the first one they added was elbows up. That's two words, both of which are already in the dictionary. How you choose to assemble those two words in a sentence is entirely up to you. Not really a inherently a new phrase or word. It is, of course, a political slogan of the Liberal Party of Canada, which they've used to great effect to maintain mediocrity in our nation. On to the next word, cash spiel. It's related to curling. It's when you're curling, but you're not just doing it for glory. You're doing it for money. Then you're playing in a cash spiel. This is the one I found the most fascinating. I didn't realize that this was uniquely Canadian. Kitty corner. As in you're like, yeah, I'm just kitty corner to the Lube Express. Apparently it's just us Canadians saying that. Same with saying put something in point form. Also uniquely Canadian thing. This is my favorite one they added. Grunt. Grunt is already a word that's in the English dictionary. However, the phrase grunt is being used in terms of a dessert consisting of fruit with a biscuit or dough topping. I've never had that. I've had my fair share of grunts, don't get me wrong, but I've never had a grunt that sounds quite so delicious.
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5: 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When the balloons have to blow up the vibe. When the cap simply cannot clash with her manicure. From graduations to prom parties. When it's gotta be right, Party City.
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1: I'm Justin Goulet. The city of Grand Prairie will be offering an FCSS information session targeted toward local organizations next week. Officials say the info session is to help build an understanding of the FCSS funding and prevention-focused programming before the cycle starts in 2027. The session will provide an introductory overview of FCSS funding, including its purpose, provincial prevention priorities, and the types of programs and activities that are eligible for funding. The city says the session will be virtual and is set to take place on Monday from 1 to 2:30 in the afternoon. Registration is required, and that could be found on their website. The Grand Prairie Storm and the Northwestern Polytechnic Wolves have announced their upcoming schedules for the fall. The Storm will start their season at home, as they'll host the Bonneville Pontiacs on September 18th and 19th. The Wolves will start their season on October 9th and 10th, as they will face off against Nate. This will be the inaugural season for the Wolves, as it was announced in the spring that they'll be launching a women's hockey team. More information about both team schedules is available on our website. And Kids Sport Peace Country is encouraging the community to donate unused sports equipment through their month-long equipment drive starting today through to August 2nd. During the fundraiser, Kids Sport is encouraging donations of gently used sports equipment and bicycles of all types and sizes. Some of the drop-off locations include Canadian Tire, the Westgate Boston Pizza, and the Fountain Tire in Whispering Ridge. For more details on this and other local stories, and to get news direct to your inbox, you can sign up for our newsletter on MyGrandPrairieNow.com.
0: Good weather.
2: Looking at your forecast for today, sunshine with a mix of sun and cloud, risk of a thunderstorm at a high of 21. Showers tonight, risk of a thunderstorm dropping down to 11, and showers ending tomorrow morning with a mix of sun and cloud and a high of 22.
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0: Interstate Love Song from Stone Temple Pilots. It is the Goat Morning Breath. I'm Kier, filling in for Jason today as he recuperates from some kind of plague that laid him low earlier this week. Jason should hopefully be back for you tomorrow, though. Really hoping Jason is back for you tomorrow because he's supposed to be picking another ticket winner in our God of Rock and Thunder contest. Right now, we're trying to send people off to Edmonton July 11th and 12th for Rock and Thunder featuring Creed, 3 Days Grace, Mammoth, The Glorious Sons, Buck Cherry, and Paul Langlois of The Hip, all performing at Rock and Thunder in Edmonton, July. This is the way you can win your tickets. Anytime you hear a godly proclamation from our God of Rock and Thunder, you need to text the word thunder to our text line, 780-357-1047. Every time you do that, you got an entry into the draw. Like I said, Jason picking another ticket winner tomorrow. We're also going to be giving away a platinum experience with not just tickets, but also swag and a bunch of other cool perks as well. The grand prize for that going to be 7:15 July 6th during the Goat Morning Breath. You can get all the details on this over at mygpnow.com.
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0: The latest from Nickelback, Bones for the Crows on the Goat Morning Breath. I'm Kier filling in for Jason today. He should theoretically be back for you tomorrow. Taking a quick look at your weather. You got sunny skies today with a high of 23, cloudy tomorrow with highs of 21. Weekend looking not half bad. Mixed sun and cloud for Saturday with a high of 20, highs of 21, and a mixed sun and cloud Sunday. Monday, the clouds keep mixing it up with the sun. You got a high of 22.
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2: 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Alberta's Agriculture and Irrigation Minister Tara Sawyer says the investment is not only helpful for student learning, it also strengthens rural communities, giving them a chance to retain young workers, calling it a win for everyone.
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1: I'm Justin Goulet. The city of Grand Prairie will be offering an FCSS information session targeted toward local organizations next week. Officials say the info session is to help build an understanding of the FCSS funding and prevention-focused programming before the cycle starts in 2027. The session will provide an introductory overview of FCSS funding, including its purpose, provincial prevention priorities, and the types of programs and activities that are eligible for funding. The city says the session will be virtual and is set to take place on Monday from 1 to 2:30 in the afternoon. Registration is required, and that could be found on their website. The Grand Prairie Storm and the Northwestern Polytechnic Wolves have announced their upcoming schedules for the fall. The Storm will start their season at home, as they'll host the Bonneville Pontiacs on September 18th and 19th. The Wolves will start their season on October 9th and 10th, as they will face off against Nate. This will be the inaugural season for the Wolves, as it was announced in the spring that they'll be launching a women's hockey team. More information about both team schedules is available on our website. And Kids Sport Peace Country is encouraging the community to donate unused sports equipment through their month-long equipment drive starting today through to August 2nd. During the fundraiser, Kids Sport is encouraging donations of gently used sports equipment and bicycles of all types and sizes. Some of the drop-off locations include Canadian Tire, the Westgate Boston Pizza, and the Fountain Tire in Whispering Ridge. For more details on this and other local stories, and to get news direct to your inbox, you can sign up for our newsletter on MyGrandPrairieNow.com.
0: Good weather.
2: Looking at your forecast for today, sunshine with a mix of sun and cloud, risk of a thunderstorm at a high of 21. Showers tonight, risk of a thunderstorm dropping down to 11, and showers ending tomorrow morning with a mix of sun and cloud and a high of 22.
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Blind Melon, no rain. It is the Goat Morning Breath. I'm here covering for my pal Jason today. He should be back for you on Friday. Speaking of things coming back, the Ford Motor Company hiring back a bunch of engineers they laid off in the pursuit of artificial intelligence, and they're bringing them back with a very cool job title. We're chatting about that in just a couple tunes time. Right now, it's Shinedown on the Goat. This is the

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0: Love you all. It is 5440 on the Keir White Radio Show. Morning edition as I fill in on the goat morning breath for my pal Jason, who has been laid low by a summer cold. He will hopefully be back for you tomorrow. On the subject of people coming back, the Ford Motor Company said, hands up, we were wrong to pursue artificial intelligence as quickly as we did. And they are rehiring about 350 experienced engineers that they let go a couple of years ago in the pursuit of, you know, efficiency and bottom lines and yada yada, AI replaces humans. They discovered that the AI was not as good at designing and building cars as the human engineers that had worked for the company for decades and decades. So now they're rehiring about 350 former employees to train younger employees, as well as help them reprogram the AI tools that did a bad job of replacing them. The best part is these returning engineers are being called graybeards. That's phenomenal. That sounds like a wizard had just got a promotion. You're no longer Toby the engineer. You are now Toby the graybeard engineer. It's like they leveled up. It's fun and whimsical. If I was one of these graybeard engineers coming back, I would demand that actual graybeards be the new part of the uniform. And if you're incapable of growing a beard, then they have to give you a really super realistic looking clip-on one. That's how you get your graybeard once you've earned it but are unable to grow facial hair. I'd probably also demand they double my salary from whatever it was before they so callously laid me off. But the first focus is definitely getting the gray beard as part of the uniform.
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1: I'm Justin Goulet. The city of Grand Prairie will be offering an FCSS information session targeted toward local organizations next week. Officials say the info session is to help build an understanding of the FCSS funding and prevention-focused programming before the cycle starts in 2027. The session will provide an introductory overview of FCSS funding, including its purpose, provincial prevention priorities, and the types of programs and activities that are eligible for funding. The city says the session will be virtual and is set to take place on Monday from 1 to 2:30 in the afternoon. Registration is required, and that could be found on their website. The Grand Prairie Storm and the Northwestern Polytechnic Wolves have announced their upcoming schedules for the fall. The Storm will start their season at home, as they'll host the Bonneville Pontiacs on September 18th and 19th. The Wolves will start their season on October 9th and 10th, as they will face off against Nate. This will be the inaugural season for the Wolves, as it was announced in the spring that they'll be launching a women's hockey team. More information about both teams' schedules is available on our website. And Kids Sport Peace Country is encouraging the community to donate unused sports equipment through their month-long equipment drive starting today through to August 2nd. During the fundraiser, Kids Sport is encouraging donations of gently used sports equipment and bicycles of all types and sizes. Some of the drop-off locations include Canadian Tire, the Westgate Boston Pizza, and the Fountain Tire in Whispering Ridge. For more details on this and other local stories, and to get news direct to your inbox, you can sign up for our newsletter on MyGrandPrairieNow.com.
0: Good weather.
2: Looking at your forecast for today, sunshine with a mix of sun and cloud, risk of a thunderstorm at a high of 21. Showers tonight, risk of a thunderstorm dropping down to 11, and showers ending tomorrow morning with a mix of sun and cloud and a high of 22.
0: 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Everything

0: the headstones. It is the Goat Morning Breath. I am Kier White, and the Grand Prairie Air Show is returning to the skies over GP starting in August, August 1st and 2nd. You can check this bad boy as they return to the Grand Prairie Regional Air Show. What a great lineup, too. They got the Canadian Forces Snowbirds. Always fun seeing the Snowbirds. You should definitely seize your opportunity because they are grounding the Snowbirds for a few years after this performance season in order to get them new planes on top of the Snowbirds. There's a CF-18 tactical demonstration. Probably a good idea to check that one out, too, because in theory, we're going to have a new fleet of fighter aircraft. And next thing you know, you're going to be seeing either an F-35 demonstration or, I guess, the Gripen is the other plane they're currently looking at. The Canadian Forces Skyhawks, the parachute team, they're going to be there as well. I saw them at an air show in Fort St. John last year. And as I was watching them do their parachuting, I was sitting there going, man, I thought I knew how parachutes worked. Those guys defy gravity. On top of that, you got an Insanity Jet Car. Undaunted Air Show is going to be there. The Loyal Edmonton Reg Delta team. Tons of teams coming to bring their cool planes to the skies above Grand Prairie in August. You can get all the details online at gpregionalairshow.com.
1: 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That's him. The God of Rock and Thunder is dropping in whenever he damn well pleases.
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0: When I wake up from the pretty reckless, it is the Goat Morning Breath. I am Keir White, taking a look at your weather today. You got nice sunny skies after a bout of wet weather. Highs of 23 today. Cloudy with a high of 21 for Friday. Mixed sun and cloud for Saturday, Sunday, and Monday. Highs of 20 on Saturday, 21 on Sunday, and Monday you got a high of 22.
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1: I'm Justin Goulet. The city of Grand Prairie will be offering an FCSS information session targeted toward local organizations next week. Officials say the info session is to help build an understanding of the FCSS funding and prevention-focused programming. Before the cycle starts in 2027, the session will provide an introductory overview of FCSS funding, including its purpose, provincial prevention priorities, and the types of programs and activities that are eligible for funding. The city says the session will be virtual and is set to take place on Monday from 1 to 2:30 in the afternoon. Registration is required, and that could be found on their website. The Grand Prairie Storm and the Northwestern Polytechnic Wolves have announced their upcoming schedules for the fall. The Storm will start their season at home, as they'll host the Bonneville Pontiacs on September 18th and 19th. The Wolves will start their season on October 9th and 10th, as they will face off against Nate. This will be the inaugural season for the Wolves, as it was announced in the spring that they'll be launching a women's hockey team. More information about both team schedules is available on our website. And Kids Sport Peace Country is encouraging the community to donate unused sports equipment through their month-long equipment drive starting today through to August 2nd. During the fundraiser, Kids Sport is encouraging donations of gently used sports equipment and bicycles of all types and sizes. Some of the drop-off locations include Canadian Tire, the Westgate Boston Pizza, and the Fountain Tire in Whispering Ridge. For more details on this and other local stories, and to get news direct to your inbox, you can sign up for our newsletter on MyGrandPrairieNow.com.
0: Good weather.
2: Looking at your forecast for today, sunshine with a mix of sun and cloud, risk of a thunderstorm at a high of 21. Showers tonight, risk of a thunderstorm dropping down to 11, and showers ending tomorrow morning with a mix of sun and cloud and a high of 22.
0: Another hour of rock starts now.

Missy from Nickelback. It is the Goat Morning Breath. I am Keir White, still struggling to adjust to the fact that it's Thursday and not Monday. That's what happens when we have a random day off in the middle of the week. But I'm going to propose my solution to that problem in just a couple tunes' time. Right now, it's Velvet Revolver with Slither on the Goat.

0: With the mission cap, the tragically hip, it is the Goat Morning Breath. I am Keir White, filling in today for Jason. Jason should hopefully be back for you tomorrow. He was a little bit under the weather this past week, but hopefully tomorrow he is above the weather, arrogantly above the weather. I'll be honest, I am having a hard time covering the show today, not because I don't like filling in for Jason, just because it's always weird having to come back to work after you get a random stat holiday in the middle of the week. Yesterday, of course, was Canada Day. We were all off celebrating the birth of the nation, yada yada, all that stuff. And then suddenly out of nowhere, they were like, all right, resume the work week now. Nah, man, once you cut me loose for a stat holiday, I'm a big believer that I should have at least 2 more days off after that. Or I should have had 2 days off before that. Some kind of law needs to be passed in this nation if we're going to be taken seriously. A law that says that long weekends are always a Friday and a Monday. And I understand with a holiday like Canada Day, it's the same day every year, which means that it has to rove throughout the weekly calendar from year to year to year. What if we just started doing belated Canada Day celebrations? All right, so like on July 1st, you wake up and you say Happy Canada Day to people, and then you go to work if July 1st happens to be on a Wednesday. And then what we do is the nearest Friday to that day, that's the day we take off to do parades and activities and parks. Because after that, it's then followed by Saturday, Sunday. You got yourself a nice little 3-day weekend. If I ever become prime minister of this nation, that's probably the first change I'm making.
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1: I'm Justin Goulet. The city of Grand Prairie will be offering an FCSS information session targeted toward local organizations next week. Officials say the info session is to help build an understanding of the FCSS funding and prevention-focused programming. Before the cycle starts in 2027, the session will provide an introductory overview of FCSS funding, including its purpose, provincial prevention priorities, and the types of programs and activities that are eligible for funding. The city says the session will be virtual and is set to take place on Monday from 1 to 2:30 in the afternoon. Registration is required, and that could be found on their website. The Grand Prairie Storm and the Northwestern Polytechnic Wolves have announced their upcoming schedules for the fall. The Storm will start their season at home, as they'll host the Bonneville Pontiacs on September 18th and 19th. The Wolves will start their season on October 9th and 10th, as they will face off against Nate. This will be the inaugural season for the Wolves, as it was announced in the spring that they'll be launching a women's hockey team. More information about both team schedules is available on our website. And Kids Sport Peace Country is encouraging the community to donate unused sports equipment through their month-long equipment drive starting today through to August 2nd. During the fundraiser, Kids Sport is encouraging donations of gently used sports equipment and bicycles of all types and sizes. Some of the drop-off locations include Canadian Tire, the Westgate Boston Pizza, and the Fountain Tire in Whispering Ridge. For more details on this and other local stories, and to get news direct to your inbox, you can sign up for our newsletter on MyGrandPrairieNow.com.
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2: Looking at your forecast for today, sunshine.

0: just come with me now. It is the Goat Morning Breath. I am Keir White. Don't forget to be listening for the proclamations from the God of Rock and Thunder. It might just get you tickets to Rock and Thunder in Edmonton July 11th and 12th. 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You'll qualify to win tickets to go see Creed, 3 Days Grace, Mammoth, the Glorious Sons, Buck Cherry, and so many more. July 11th and 12th in Edmonton during Rock and Thunder. Our next ticket winner going to be getting drawn and announced tomorrow morning by Jason, provided he's healthy enough to return to the Goat Morning Breath.
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0: 3 days grace. Don't want to go home tonight. It is the Goat Morning Breath. I am Kier, filling in for my pal Jason. He should be back for you tomorrow. We're hoping. He's just been fighting a little bit of a head cold. Poor little guy. Taking a quick look at your weather. You got sunny skies today and a high of 23, highs of 21 and cloudy for Friday, Saturday, Sunday, and Monday. All calling for a mix of sun and cloud, highs of 20 on Saturday, 21 on Sunday, and Monday you got a high of 22.
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1: I'm Justin Goulet. The city of Grand Prairie will be offering an FCSS information session targeted toward local organizations next week. Officials say the info session is to help build an understanding of the FCSS funding and prevention-focused programming before the cycle starts in 2027. The session will provide an introductory overview of FCSS funding, including its purpose, provincial prevention priorities, and the types of programs and activities that are eligible for funding. The city says the session will be virtual and is set to take place on Monday from 1 to 2:30 in the afternoon. Registration is required, and that could be found on their website. The Grand Prairie Storm and the Northwestern Polytechnic Wolves have announced their upcoming schedules for the fall. The Storm will start their season at home, as they'll host the Bonneville Pontiacs on September 18th and 19th. The Wolves will start their season on October 9th and 10th, as they will face off against Nate. This will be the inaugural season for the Wolves, as it was announced in the spring that they'll be launching a women's hockey team. More information about both teams' schedules is available on our website. And Kids Sport Peace Country is encouraging the community to donate unused sports equipment through their month-long equipment drive starting today through to August 2nd. During the fundraiser, Kids Sport is encouraging donations of gently used sports equipment and bicycles of all types and sizes. Some of the drop-off locations include Canadian Tire, the Westgate Boston Pizza, and the Fountain Tire in Whispering Ridge. For more details on this and other local stories, and to get news direct to your inbox, you can sign up for our newsletter on MyGrandPrairieNow.com.
0: Good weather.
2: Looking at your forecast for today, sunshine with a mix of sun and cloud, risk of a thunderstorm at a high of 21. Showers tonight, risk of a thunderstorm dropping down to 11, and showers ending tomorrow morning with a mix of sun and cloud and a high of 22.
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0: Everything that rocks is on

Lifestyles of the Rich and Famous. It's Good Charlotte on the Goat Morning Breath. I'm here filling in for Jason. Jason is going to be back for you tomorrow, in theory. Keeping your music going. This is the Headstones, and It's All Over.

0: Asking for a Friend, the Foo Fighters on the Goat Morning Breath. I am Keir White. I'm covering for Jason today. He will be back for you, we're hoping, tomorrow. Apparently, former Disney CEO Bob Iger disclosed in an exit interview that at one time under his stewardship, Disney attempted to buy Twitter and also James Bond. Obviously, they were unsuccessful. Twitter is now X and is owned by Elon Musk. As for James Bond, Amazon has the rights for that. And they're going to be putting out a new movie sometime years from now once they figured out who the next James Bond is. Honestly, probably for the best Disney didn't get those things. Disney's powerful enough already. All right, if that had gone through, they would literally own quite literally everything. Which isn't a good thing, because when one company owns everything, everything begins to seem like the exact same thing. So, for example, when they bought Star Wars, when they announced that, initially I was very excited. I said, oh my god, they've been doing great things with Marvel. Can't wait to see what the massive budget of Disney does for my favorite media property, Star Wars. And then what happened is Disney Star Wars, they just tried to make Star Wars Marvel. And all the fun and magic of Star Wars got sucked right out of it. And we were left with a desiccated husk of my beautiful boy. My poor, beautiful Star Wars, you've been destroyed because Disney tried to turn you into comedic Marvel garbage. Imagine if they did the same thing to James Bond. There would have been riots, man. Incredibly polite British riots.
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0: apologies from Nirvana. It is the Goat Morning Breath. I am Keir White. August 16th, a good day to make a trip across the border to Dawson Creek, because August 16th, the Goat is promoting Killswitch Engage and Machine Head at the Oventive Event Center in Dawson Creek. Yes, the legendary Killswitch Engage and Machine Head on one bill. Also joining them to do opening duties, you got Malevolence. Pretty excited for this show. I have seen both Killswitch and Machine Head, but I'm not going to lie. It's been a number of years since I saw either of those bands. Last time I saw either of them, I could get into a mosh pit, and then the next day I would not need to take the day off work because I couldn't move. That's how long it's been. So I'm very excited to be checking out this show myself. I'll definitely be at the Oventive Event Center August 16th for Killswitch Engage and Machine Head. Would love to see you there as well. 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

0: Breathe from Nickelback, bringing us the end of the Goat Morning Breath for another day. I am Kier. I've been filling in for my dear pal Jason the last couple of days. Unfortunately, Jason was laid low by a cold earlier in the week. And hopefully he's healthy enough to be back for you tomorrow. And if he is back for you tomorrow, don't forget he's also going to have your next chance to get tickets to Rockin' Thunder. That, of course, coming up later on in July in Edmonton. And to qualify for the draw that Jason is doing periodically, all you got to do is text Thunder to 780-357-1047. Any time you hear the God of Rock and Thunder show up on air with a godly proclamation, you'll hear him between 6 a.m. and 6 p.m., and you can text Thunder each time you do in order to get yourself another entry into the draw to win tickets to go see Rock and Thunder July 11th and 12th in Edmonton. All right, I'm out of here. I don't know when I'll be back for you. Actually, I do know when I'm going to be back for you. I'm going to be covering the midday show in about a week and a half, while people are on vacation. So I'll talk to you then. In the meantime, Jason's going to talk to you tomorrow. You have a great rest of your Thursday.
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Evanescence, who will you follow? It's on 104.7 The GOAT, everything that rocks. Jen Bailey hanging out with you this morning. Happy Thursday. Hope you had a fantastic Canada Day yesterday, whatever you got up to. Just a reminder, you only have one more day to get your name in the draw for Rockin' Thunder. So keep on listening for that godly proclamation, because Jason is going to make the announcement tomorrow, July 3rd. So keep on listening for that godly proclamation to get your name in the draw to see 3 Days Grace and Creed and Mammoth and the Glorious Sons and so many other big names in Edmonton. I was going to say next month, but it's this month because we're into July now. Sum 41's coming up right now at Soul Asylum with Runaway Train.

Rolling Thunder. 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That is not fear. 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

The Tea Party, Heaven Coming Down. It's on 104.7 The Goat. So here's a great initiative that just kicked off today. Kidsport, Peace Country, they are starting their citywide sports equipment drive today, and it goes until August 2nd. So they're looking for, used sports stuff, bicycles. I'm sure you have like a helmet or a glove or something sitting around that you're like, yeah, we don't use that anymore, but it's in good shape. It could still be used. So if you want more details, you can find the full story at mygpnow.com. Stay tuned. Green Day's coming up right after Tonic. If you-

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Maybe you tuned into The Goat, enjoyed some great Canadian music. We had a playlist going on at noon and 6 p.m. that showcases some of the artists that have submitted their music through madeinplaydincanada.ca. 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

The Glorious Sons with New Plan on 104.7 The Goat. They're going to be in Edmonton next month. Oh my gosh, I keep on saying that. This month, July already. Rock and Thunder is happening July 11th and 12th. I'm going to do that for the next couple of days. But they are going to be joined by Creed, Three Days Grace, Mammoth, Buckcherry, Paul Langlois of The Hip, and so many more great artists. And if you want to win tickets, keep on listening for that godly proclamation. It, plays between 6 a.m. and 6 p.m. So when you hear it, you text the word thunder to 780-357-1047. Your name goes in the draw. Jason is going to draw the winning ticket tomorrow. So keep on listening if your name is in the draw. If it's not, you still got a chance to get it in there. Stay tuned. We're going to hear from the Trues coming up right after Matchbox 20 and Push.

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2: 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Engines pumping and thumping in time. The green light flashes, the flags go up. Churning

104.7 The Goat with Cake in the Distance. My name's Jen Bailey. Thanks for hanging out with me. Happy Thursday. Hope it's a good one. Whatever you're getting up to this summer, if you're out and about in the Peace region, watch for the Goat Cruiser. It's powered by Ken Sargent, GMC Buick. It's beautiful. It's got the Northern Lights draped on the side of it, and it pays to see the Goat Cruiser, because if we're on location somewhere, you come up and say hi, get your name in the draw for our monthly prize package from New Horizon Co-op. What's up for grabs? 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So find the cruiser and enter to win. Here's Theory of a Dead Man. 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
2: I'm Justin Goulet. 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Starting today through to August 2nd, during the fundraiser, Kidsport is encouraging donations of gently used sports equipment and bicycles of all types and sizes. Some of the drop-off locations include Canadian Tire, the Westgate Boston Pizza, and the Fountain Tire in Whispering Ridge. And the Grand Prairie Storm and the Northwestern Polytechnic Wolves have announced their upcoming schedules for the fall. The Storm will start their season at home, as they'll host the Bonnyville Pontiacs on September 18th and 19th. The Wolves will be starting their season October 9th and 10th, as they'll face off against Nate. This will be the inaugural season for the Wolves, as it was announced in the spring that they'll be launching a women's hockey team. More information about both team schedules is available on our website. And to get local news delivered right to you, you can sign up for our newsletter on MyGrandPrairieNow.com.
1: Weather.
3: Looking at this afternoon's weather with a mix of sun and cloud, chance of showers, and windy in a high of 21. Showers tonight, risk of a thunderstorm this evening and dropping down to 11. Showers for tomorrow with a mix of sun and cloud, risk of a thunderstorm, and a high of 22.
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5: Following three nights of cancellations, the World Professional Chuck Wagon Association ultimately decided to cancel the last two nights at the Pinoca Stampede due to track conditions. While the Pinoca Stampede did not turn out the way that most drivers expected, with only getting one night of racing in, according to former Miss Rodeo Canada and Miss Rodeo Pinoca, Katie Lucas, there's something special about the sport.
6: When I first showed up to get my crown during the tarp auction here at the Pinoca Stampede, I was visiting with everybody, and everyone's, of course, friendly. But then word kind of got around that my uncle was a chuck wagon driver. And then all of a sudden I'm getting hugs and pats on the back. And, oh, you're that girl. And so I felt like I was in the family forever after that, of the chuck wagon family.
5: Some of the world professional chuck wagon drivers will now make their way to Calgary for the Calgary Stampede, which starts on Friday, while others will wait to head up to TP Creek, which starts in a week. This is the WPCA Race Report, presented by VisitLethbridge.com.
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The Black Keys, You Got to Lose. 104.7 The GOAT, everything that rocks. Jen Bailey hanging out with you this afternoon. Happy Thursday. Hope you had a great Canada Day. And if you are working, you just only have two more days until the weekend. Nice little midweek break. So we are a month away from the Grand Prairie Air Show. It's happening August 1st and 2nd. And tickets are on sale now. So you can get them at gpregionalairshow.com. And there's going to be some great performances. I mean, the Canadian Forces Snowbirds are going to be there, and there's going to be a CF-18 tactical demonstration. It's just going to be a really, really fun event. Fun for the whole family. Grab your tickets now, and you never know if we will have some tickets to give away. Just keep on listening to The GOAT. Here's Foo Fighters. It's My Hero.

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Our Lady Peace, is anybody home? It's on 104.7 The Goat. So tomorrow we are going to make the draw for another set of tickets to Rock and Thunder. But between now and then, you can still get your name in the draw. Keep on listening for that godly proclamation. And then when you do, you text the word thunder to 780-357-1047. And you qualify to win tickets to see Creed, Three Days Grace, Mammoth, The Glorious Sons, Buck Cherry, and so many other great names as well. We gave away a pair of tickets last Friday, but we do have another pair to give away tomorrow. So still time to get your name in that draw. Here's Linkin Park. It's Up From the Bottom.

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Van Halen, you really got me. It's on 104.7 The Goat, everything that rocks. So we have a high of 21 degrees this afternoon, 60% chance of showers. Showers tonight and tomorrow. Looks like we could get a break for the weekend. Saturday and Sunday both look clear right now. I mean, we'll see what happens. It's been a very wet June so far. But yeah, it looks like we do have some sunshine for Saturday and Sunday and even Monday as well. So whatever you're getting up to this weekend, hopefully you can enjoy it. And hopefully you won't get rained on too much. Stay tuned. We're going to hear from Soundgarden coming up. Right now, it's Danko Jones with Lover Call.

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Royal Tusk with Hated. 104.7 The Goat. Everything that rocks. So if you need to get something off your chest, if it's been weighing on you and you really just want to vent, maybe it's a bad thing. Maybe it's a good thing as well. We like to hear good shout outs. On Friday mornings, Jason has a shout out hour from 7:30 to 8. He gives you the floor to speak about, you know, how you've been feeling throughout the week. And like I said, could be bad, could be good, could be fantastic. I mean, I like to hear that on a Friday morning. So if there's anything that's been on your mind, you can text it in, you can call it in, 780-357-1047. So that's happening tomorrow on the Goat's Morning Breath. I know that Jason has been sick, and I don't know how cold, you know, you never know if he's going to be back tomorrow.

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104.7 The Goat with Smashing Pumpkins tonight. My name's Jen Bailey. I'm out of here, but thank you so much for spending some of your Thursday with me. If you didn't take today and tomorrow off, only one more day until the weekend. That's nice. I will be back again tomorrow, so have a great rest of your afternoon. Stay tuned. We are going to hear from Nirvana coming up right now. It's Sum 41, still waiting.

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104.7 The Go with the Pretty Reckless. What's up? Happy day to you. It feels like a Friday, but also feels like a Monday. Am I right? My name is B-Mac, joining you throughout the show today and today only. So take notes. Let's get into the World Cup date, which is my cutie pie way to call my next segment, which is a, you guessed it, World Cup update. World Cup date. See what I did there? Wink, wink. Nudge, nudge.

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I'm B-Mac, and this is pretty cool. With the World Cup, this is your cup date. Belgium somehow were able to beat Senegal yesterday. It was a 3-2 heartbreaking loss for Senegal. They led most of the game. Belgium just kind of at the end sort of got the goal. We're like, could they get another? And then they did. I think it was like literally into extra time at the end of the game. And they tied it up, and I believe that's how it went down. There was two games that happened too as well. I think that was the one that went into overtime for Belgium to actually win it. So very, very hard for Senegal to deal with that loss as they were winning the whole game. As well, it was the Republic of Congo who was beating England. England tied it up late and then took the win as well. So that was a big upset for them. But that means England advances to round of 16 as well with Belgium. USA advances. They beat Bosnia and Herzegovina. Today we've got that Spain-Austria game on. It should be done by now. I'm trying not to find out what happened because I like to PVR it and watch it at my own time. But a little later this afternoon, we got Portugal taking on Croatia at 4. And then the evening game is Switzerland-Algeria at 8 p.m. with that final round of 32 matches tomorrow. That is before Canada takes on Morocco 10 a.m. Saturday. That'll be the first game of the round of 16. I can't even believe we're here, man. Like, you know, that means that we're in the top 16 teams of the World Cup so far. And if we advance, you guessed it, cut that in half. We'll be down to the top 8 teams if we can take this Moroccan win and get to the quarterfinals. So exciting. Later that afternoon on Saturday, it'll be a 2 p.m. Paraguay versus France. Sunday's got the 1 p.m. Brazil versus Norway and a 5 p.m. Mexico versus England with more round of 16 matches Monday and Tuesday. Get after it. This is one of my favorite bands of all time. I got to be introduced to them in 1999, and so what if that makes me sound old? It's the Deftones on the GOAT.

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We are world class rock. I had a few wobbly pops already. No, I swear to God. But you know what is pretty cool? As the Canucks welcoming back Luke Shen. Oh my God. Is he got captaincy written all over him? He was a stand-up D-man if you're new to the team. He played alongside Quinn Hughes, our last captain. We still haven't gotten one yet since Quinn left us. And good riddance, bro. But Luke Shen, he went to Toronto, played for a few years, and he just got signed only for a year for the Canucks, but he's an older player. He's definitely one of these kind of team leaders. He was an alternate captain too, but I just feel like even though he's going to be on for a year and the Canucks can't seem to figure out what the hell they're doing, right? Like nobody's a forerunner for the captaincy yet, at least as far as I can see. Like, are we going to do Pettersson? Like, come on, Besser? Besser maybe? I don't know. Who the hell do you do? Well, I'd say I'd feel pretty safe with Luke Shen. So Luke Shen joining the Canucks, loving it. Can't wait to see what happens. I know that I don't know for a fact, but it appears as if the dressing room would trust his presence as a leader as well. So we'll keep you updated on that one. Alexis on fire right now. This could be anywhere in the world on the GOAT.

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Everything that rocks.

0: 1047, the goat with the truths. Hold me in your arms and don't you dare let go, you son of a... Okay, so here's the deal. I did something that I was encouraged to do where it has to do with when you get good customer service, which is really like hard to find these days. Am I right or am I right? So I got some great, I guess you could call it customer service. When it came to the hospital I was at, going in for a procedure, which sucks, right? Like nobody wants to do that. Who wants to be there at a hospital at 7 a.m. in your little, whatever the hell you call that, little doily you're wearing with your pee-pee hanging out? Quiet on the set. So when it comes to saying thanks, I did so, and I got a response finally. So basically, I was like, hey, Mary, the nurse was incredible. She made us all feel good, comfortable, broke the tension, broke the ice, broke her back. No, didn't break her back. But yada, yada, yada. So it finally says, thank you for reaching out to the patient care quality office to share positive feedback about your experience at the urgent primary care clinic. Please accept our apologies and the delay for the response. Apology not accepted. We appreciate the opportunity to acknowledge the great work that our employees and medical staff provide. We have forwarded your feedback to the team's leaders to share with their team members and supervisors. Your compliment will make someone's day. Well, thank you, Lorelei. I hope it does. You were the best, Mary, and still are.
1: Who is this irresistible creature who has an insatiable love?

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Papa Roach, Wake Up Calling. Man, I remember meeting that band play many, many years ago. Probably like 20 years ago. I was living in Toronto and got to huff one with the bass player, if you know what I mean. Very, very cool. I remember talking to Jacoby Shaddix, the lead singer, and I'm like, how does your throat work like that? I was trying to become a metal singer myself, and he had no advice. They were very, very cool. You know what's not cool, though? Buying a house. It might sound great, but it is, I know, first world problems, and I'm probably going to sound pretty privileged about my complaint coming up, but I want to tell you why. If you've never done it, buying a house sucks, and if you have bought one, you know it sucks. It's not fun. More on that ahead. It's Van Halen now, Hot for Teacher on the Go.

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I can still picture my buddy's Rambler that he had slammed to the ground. It was all chromed out. It had a new paint job, bass up the wazoo. Bumping that one, Nookie, Limp Bizkit, my God. And you also had to have Faith, right? That was a massive single from them. It's BMAC here, and buying a house sucks, okay? I know it's a privileged thing to say. I'm very lucky and blessed and blah, blah, blah. Disclaimer, disclaimer, disclaimer. Don't hate me for what I'm going to say. So just take this with a grain of salt. But, like, if you bought a house, you know, unless you somehow had, like, all the luck up your butt, because it is hard, even when things run smoothly. Like my wife and I right now, we're trying to, and we have essentially bought a house that's got a pool and a view. And so we're feeling like this could be our forever home. We want our daughter to grow up with a pool. We want to have a pool. I grew up with one. I was pretty lucky too. So we want that feeling, that vibe for our family, right? But like offers accepted on our house, still things could derail that. We've got our offer on the new house accepted. Things could derail that too. There's like home inspections now, and we got to get a septic inspection done separately. And, you know, there's a pool, so that involves other things too. And so there's all these things that could still happen theoretically. And I'm not trying to be negative about it, but just knowing that we're so far in, we're so much further past like halfway, but there's still this waiting period where we won't get to take possession of the house until late August, right? And so where are we at? Just started in July. So we basically got almost 2 months to wait and kind of, you know, we have check a few boxes here and get a few things done, but the hardest part's over. It's now just waiting and making sure everything runs smoothly. So it is so stressful, and something could happen. Like, we don't know. But the beauty is we don't have to leave our house if we don't get the house we want. So I got that going for us. Joy Green.

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1: I'm Justin Goulet. The Grand Prairie Triathlon returns to the Eastlink Center on Sunday, July 12th, with events for athletes of all ages and experience levels. Race categories include Kids of Steel, Tri-A-Tri, Sprint, and Team Sprint events, with organizers encouraging everyone from first-time participants to seasoned competitors to take part. The event is sanctioned by Triathlon Alberta and is expected to draw athletes and visitors from across the region each year. Registrations open until July 5th, while volunteers are also being recruited. 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Kidsport Peace Country is encouraging the community to donate unused sports equipment through their month-long equipment drive. Starting today through to August 2nd, during the fundraiser, Kidsport is encouraging donations of gently used sports equipment and bicycles of all types and sizes. Some of the drop-off locations include Canadian Tire, the Westgate Boston Pizza, and the Fountain Tire in Whispering Ridge. And the Grand Prairie Storm and the Northwestern Polytechnic Wolves have announced their upcoming schedules for the fall. The Storm will start their season at home, as they'll host the Bonnyville Pontiacs on September 18th and 19th. The Wolves will be starting their season October 9th and 10th, as they'll face off against Nate. This will be the inaugural season for the Wolves, as it was announced in the spring that they'll be launching a women's hockey team. More information about both team schedules is available on our website. 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
2: Weather.
3: Looking at this afternoon's weather with a mix of sun and cloud, chance of showers, and windy in a high of 21. Showers tonight, risk of a thunderstorm this evening and dropping down to 11. Showers for tomorrow with a mix of sun and cloud, risk of a thunderstorm, and a high of 22.
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Hey, my name is BMAC, and something's happening tonight with the Center for Young Parents. 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

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Hey, it's B-Mac, and in my hands I hold the rule book. One office, one putt at a time. I'd like to tell you about our office mini golf league. As right now, I'm not doing so well. And our third hole starts on the third floor and ends up at the bottom. I'll explain what the hell I'm talking about coming up.

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if you're just leaving work and you're like, God, that sucked. Well, maybe you need to spice things up a little bit. In my hands, I hold the Office Mini Golf League rule book, which was started here with a bunch of us at the radio station. And this is so much fun. It says on the front cover of a five-page rule book, be respectful, have fun, play fair. Putt, respect, repeat. One office, one putt at a time. This is hilarious. There's all these rules on like what you can use, how you can practice, when your official round starts and what you have to declare, where the out of bounds are. This is all in the office. Like, and I remember I'm hitting this thing of the two ball, these putters with that, you know, it has the circles and then the third ball is your ball. I'm using that. This thing just, you tap the ball and it just goes a mile. It won't slow down. I'm like, stop rolling. But I'm still not the worst. There's like 12 of us doing this. So we'll see how it goes. The craziest thing is if you miss it, because every week we change it, you'll get whatever par is plus 10. And this week, the hole starts on the third floor and ends on the first floor, all stairwells. Wish me luck. Some

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1: I'm Justin Goulet. 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Kidsport Peace Country is encouraging the community to donate unused sports equipment through their month-long equipment drive. Starting today through to August 2nd, during the fundraiser, Kidsport is encouraging donations of gently used sports equipment and bicycles of all types and sizes. Some of the drop-off locations include Canadian Tire, the Westgate Boston Pizza, and the Fountain Tire in Whispering Ridge. And the Grand Prairie Storm and the Northwestern Polytechnic Wolves have announced their upcoming schedules for the fall. The Storm will start their season at home, as they'll host the Bonnyville Pontiacs on September 18th and 19th. The Wolves will be starting their season October 9th and 10th, as they'll face off against Nate. This will be the inaugural season for the Wolves, as it was announced in the spring that they'll be launching a women's hockey team. More information about both teams' schedules is available on our website. 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
0: Good weather.
2: Looking at this afternoon's weather with a mix of sun and cloud, chance of showers, and windy in a high of 21. Showers tonight, risk of a thunderstorm this evening and dropping down to 11. Showers for tomorrow with a mix of sun and cloud, risk of a thunderstorm, and a high of 22.
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4: Following three nights of cancellations, the World Professional Chuckwagon Association ultimately decided to cancel the last two nights at the Pinoca Stampede due to track conditions. While the Pinoca Stampede did not turn out the way that most drivers expected, with only getting one night of racing in, according to former Miss Rodeo Canada and Miss Rodeo Pinoca, Katie Lucas, there's something special about the sport.
5: When I first showed up to get my crown during the tarp auction here at the Pinoca Stampede, I was visiting with everybody, and everyone's, of course, friendly. But then word kind of got around that my uncle was a chuck wagon driver. And then all of a sudden I'm getting hugs and pats on the back and, oh, you're that girl. And so I felt like I was in the family forever after that, of the chuck wagon family.
4: Some of the world professional chuck wagon drivers will now make their way to Calgary for the Calgary Stampede, which starts on Friday, while others will wait to head up to TP Creek, which starts in a week. This is the WPCA Race Report, presented by VisitLethbridge.com.
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It's the Blue Stones, your master, 104.7 The Goat. It's BMAC and Skims. I know most of us probably aren't wearing any of them. That's that, whatever the attire is. So it's sort of like underwear wear, but it's like to make your body not look chubby. And it's all done by Kim Kardashian. She wanted to call it the Kimona initially, and then people freaked out, so she calls it Skims. Well, wait till you hear who is the new face of it, and it's got to be a joke, right? Because he's not known for being sexy, but he is known for being silly as hell. And it all has to do with his new Netflix show about golf. I'll explain who it is.

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Evanescence, who will you follow? No, seriously, tell me who right now. It's 104.7 The GOAT. I'm BMAC, and I didn't know they were calling him the Underpants comic, but Will Ferrell is teaming up with Kim Kardashian, and it's promoting a few things, too. His Netflix golf comedy series, as well as her underwear brand, Skims. So you can see him. It's actually not Will Ferrell. It's him playing his character, Lonnie Hawkins, as he is a washed-up pro golfer on something called The Hawk. It just got to, or it's going to premiere, I should say, July 16th. So it's still not out yet. But this is his first ever TV comedy series. So who does he hook up with? Kim Kardashian to wear his underwear in a Skims commercial. Good God, it's a 20-second promotion of him on a golf course teeing up, just wearing the Skims underpants. He's got a sun visor, golf glove. He's got socks. As well, and part of the whole saying is, his body says retire, his Skims say one more round, built for men who still know they've got it. Well, when you look at it, you might not think he's still got it. He's got the comedy, but maybe not the looks. I don't know.

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0: I got my kid Bowie in here, named after David Bowie. You having a good day, anybody?
1: Yes.
0: Yeah? Are we going to say goodbye together on this one?
1: Yes.
0: Because we don't get to do this show very often. We're usually doing the midday stuff as my daughter Bowie joins me in studio every single show. No, she doesn't. Did you have fun today?
1: Yes.
0: Okay. We're going to leave with Crownlands and White Buffalo. Do you want to say goodbye? Okay, let's hear it is. This is my daughter, Bowie, saying goodbye, signing off, and have a great day.
1: Goodbye!
0: Woo! Good job today, buddy. You're going to get...

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